Good morning, guys and gals. Here we are once again trying to figure out the true identity of this mysterious person that we have all come to know. But today is the most important day of my life because today...

everybody low with a love song that he made. Find the streetlight, steps out of the shade, says something like, you and me, babe, how about it? Juliet says, hey, it's Romeo. He nearly gave me a heart attack.

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And all I do is kiss you through the bars of a rhyme.

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1: We can't leave him here. 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
0: We gotta leave him here, honey. We gotta. He won't talk. I promise you that. Will you, Johnny?
1: I don't care what he talks about. I just can't leave him here like this.
2: Listen, come here. I can handle it.
1: Oh, Johnny, no.
0: The cops are outside.

0: 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What about her?
1: Don't worry about me, I'm okay.
0: Very magnanimous.

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I forgive you, now I ask the same of you.

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1: Are you ready to get on down to the funky disco sound?
2: Five, five, four, four, three, three, two, one, one, one, one.
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Rhythm and bass gives you the power like another nuclear.

0: Hey, this is the picture. Johnny's been hurt. It's real bad.
1: We gotta
0: leave him here, honey. We gotta. He won't talk. I promise you that, will you, Johnny?
1: I don't care whether he talks to her. I just can't leave him like this.
0: Listen, come here. I can handle it.
1: Oh, Johnny, no.
0: The cops are outside. Luca's in the car. Come on, let's get the hell out of this.
1: I think we're gonna be dead. I know we are.
0: Listen, we got 3 million. Listen, Smug, we got 3 million in the camp.

0: Well done, Mr. Cairo. What do you have to say about that, my friend?
1: All right, so you've got me in it. What about her?
2: Don't worry about me. I'm okay.
0: Very magnanimous.